Bob Barron stepping in on this Memorial Day Monday. There's Journey's Lovin', Touchin', and Squeezin'. It's about remembering today, remembering those who gave all on this Memorial Day.

0: 92 on the Axe. It is the Red Hot Chili Peppers featuring Flea, who was in the movie Back to the Future 3, which hit theaters on this date in 1990. He played Marty's nemesis, Needles. We heard ZZ Top in that set. They were also in that film. Tickets are available now for Camp New Hope's Spring Raffle. The grand prize is a sweet Henry 4570 rifle valued at nearly $1,100. Second prize, not that bad either. A quarter of beef donated by gas-powered acres. Tickets are $10 to get into the raffle. The drawing will be held on Saturday, May 30th. So stop by Camp New Hope to get tickets or give this phone number a call. 217-895-2341.
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14: Tonight will stay mostly cloudy with a low near 59. Tuesday remains cloudy with a high around 79. Showers are likely Wednesday, with possible thunderstorms in the afternoon.
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0: from Down Under. It is Down Under from that Down Under band, Men at Work. And Kansas in that set, as we remember, their violinist and co-lead singer, Robbie Steinhardt, on his birthday, May 25th, 1950. He was born. He's no longer with us. It's a heavenly birthday today.
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0: Spill the Wine. It's Eric Burden and War. It's not only Memorial Day today, but it is National Wine Day. It's celebrated every year on May 25th to honor and enjoy all types of wine.
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0: The Foo Fighters and Learning to Fly, U2 in there. They scored a manager on this day in rock history. They were called The Hype at one time, and they did a concert in Dublin at the Project Arts Center on this day in 1978. Paul McGuinness was in the crowd. He liked them so much, he went up and offered to become their manager after the show. Then they changed their name from The Hype to U2. Get in the zone,
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13: Tonight will stay mostly cloudy with a low near 59. Tuesday remains cloudy with a high around 79. Showers are likely Wednesday with possible thunderstorms in the afternoon.
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0: That man, Billy Idol, being honored at the 52nd Annual American Music Awards. That's happening this evening. He will receive the Lifetime Achievement Award tonight.
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0: Classics from Steven and Aerosmith, Tom and the Heartbreakers. And we're talking about the final show for Keith Moon behind the drum kit for The Who. You can actually see that final show as they filmed that London concert on this day in 78. It is part of the documentary, The Kids Are All Right. The Who also played their one and only appearance with Led Zeppelin on this day in 1969 when both bands appeared in Columbia, Maryland, here in the States.
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13: Tuesday will be mostly cloudy with a high near 79. Overnight, there is a chance of showers and thunderstorms after 1 a.m. Wednesday brings a 60% chance of showers with thunderstorms possible after 1 p.m. and a high near 79.
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0: It's head over feet from Alanis Morissette. She was making money hand over fist on this day in 2000. As she bought into MP3.com early in her career, she bought stock for about $100,000. And on this date in 2000, she ended up filing with the FCC to sell $1 million worth of that stock. Yep, that went up 10 times.
1: 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It's open to the first 101 kids, newborn to 4 years old. 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

0: Just Like Heaven, a track that appears on Kiss Me, Kiss Me, Kiss Me, the album from The Cure that was released on this day in 87. It finally got them some mainstream recognition.
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12: Tuesday will be mostly cloudy with a high near 79. East winds around 5 to 7 miles per hour. Overnight, there is a chance of showers and thunderstorms after 1 a.m. with a low near 63. Wednesday brings a 60% chance of showers and possible thunderstorms with a high again near 79.
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0: Well, if you had American Idol on your television on the 25th of May back in 2011, you would have seen Rob Halford and Judas Priest performing on the Idol show. They did that song, Living After Midnight, and also another big hit for them, Breaking the Law.
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0: Flying high to the sky, fly away, Lenny Kravitz. One of the songs helped get him into the Rock and Roll Hall of Fame a couple of years back. I'm Bob Worthington, keeping you company through the wee hours and leaving that nightlight on for you. Have David Bowie and more on the way.
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9: Tuesday will be mostly cloudy with a high near 79. Overnight, there is a chance of showers and thunderstorms. Wednesday brings a higher likelihood of showers and possible thunderstorms with a high near 79.
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0: Rocking the cradle of L-O-V-E, love, Billy Idol rocking with you. Coming up, if the boat don't float, don't gloat, or any other mode of transportation, this time we'll take the sailboat out with sticks. And Pat Benatar on the way.
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9: Tuesday will be mostly cloudy with a high near 79. East wind 5 to 7 miles per hour. Overnight, there is a chance of showers and thunderstorms, low around 63. Wednesday brings a likely chance of showers and possible thunderstorms, high near 79. With winds calming, the low Wednesday night will be around 62.
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0: 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Piping hot hits. Any way you want it, you got it. Journey. Stick around. Don Henley on the way and Rockin' Robert Palmer by request. Next.
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13: Tuesday will be mostly cloudy with a high near 79. Showers and thunderstorms are possible late Tuesday night into early Wednesday. Wednesday sees a 60% chance of showers and thunderstorms with a high near 79.
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0: It's all what the girl wants to do is dance, dance, dance. It's Dancing Don Henley. Stick around, more great music on the other side. Rocking with Pearl Jam and one of my faves from ELO next.
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0: 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And please, if you're out and about driving, no texting and driving and no drinking and driving. 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

Higher and higher. It's Creed. Bob Worthington here. And hey, we're rocking with Queen. This one for the class of 1980. 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

0: 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Our late movie this time, a James Bond movie, 007. Title track from the movie Live and Let Die from Sir Paul and Wings next.
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5: The forecast on 92.1 The Axe is brought to you by Villa Pizza, a Mattoon tradition for over half a century.
6: Tuesday will be mostly cloudy with a high near 79. There is a chance of showers and thunderstorms late Tuesday night with lows around 63. Wednesday will see a chance of showers with thunderstorms possible in the afternoon. Highs near 79 with lows around 62.
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0: think you lost your monocle on the left eye that time. And Der Kommissar and After the Fire, Bob Worthington here. We take it to the airlines with Steve Miller in the band. And that famous phone number, if you dare to dial, next.
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0: 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Bob Worthington here, Walter Becker, Donald Fagen, and Steely Dan from the album Can't Buy a Thrill. One of their biggest, baddest, and best is next, and also The Police have arrived.
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11: The forecast on 92.1 The Axe is brought to you by Villa Pizza, a Mattoon tradition for over half a century.
12: Tuesday will be mostly cloudy with a high near 79. East wind 3 to 8 miles per hour. Overnight, a chance of showers and thunderstorms after 1 a.m., low around 63. Wednesday sees a chance of showers with a high near 79.
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0: From Can't Buy a Thrill, the album, Walter Becker, Donald Fagen, Steely Dan. Hey, stick around, more great music from where that came from, including from Heartbeat City, the album, The Cars.
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0: Going to follow you down, Gin Blossoms. Bob Worthington here. More great music near. And hey, hope you had a great weekend. And onward and upward to a brand new week here, making a shortened week for you at work.
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5: The forecast on 92.1 The Axe is brought to you by Villa Pizza, a Mattoon tradition for over half a century.
6: Today will be mostly cloudy with a high near 80. Tonight brings a chance of showers and thunderstorms after 1 a.m. with a low around 64. Wednesday has a chance of showers and possible thunderstorms high near 79.
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0: Belladonna, Stevie Nicks, Edge of 17. Bob Worthington here. More great music near and always playing the great songs you like. 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

0: Don't stop believing. Keep the faith. You've got this, tough as nails you are, all right? Journey, don't stop believing. Bob Worthington here. Hey, it's nice to start off your work week and it's already Tuesday. You gotta like that, right?
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0: Hope you had a great weekend. Are you able to relax, maybe spend some time with the family, get some projects taken care of over this Memorial Day weekend? And want to say welcome back. It is Tuesday today, May 26th. This month wrapping up pretty darn fast. All right, if your birthday is today, of course, love to be the first to say happy birthday to you. Enjoy your day. And if you're celebrating an anniversary today, congratulations on that. And if we missed you on one or both, hopefully you had a good time over the weekend. All right, let's see. We got three in a row coming up. We'll hear from Foreigner and Poison, a band that says that that reunion tour that didn't happen the last 2 years could happen in 2027.
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6: The forecast on 92.1 The Axe is brought to you by Villa Pizza, a Mattoon tradition for over half a century.
7: Today will be mostly cloudy with a high near 80. Winds from the east at 5 to 8 miles per hour. Tonight, there is a chance of showers and thunderstorms after midnight. Lows will be around 64.
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0: Foreigner, it feels like the first time. All right, Aerosmith coming up this morning here from Tears for Fears in just a couple of minutes. Time for our crazy study of the day. I want to thank Pat for sending it over. It's Radio Guy Jim on Facebook. Punch the follow button while you're there, or tap it or click it or whatever. You can instant message me if you follow the page. Let me know what you got of the weird stuff. So here we go. Got two for you today. New survey has found that the average American thinks they can survive for 16 days alone in the wilderness. So some, that means that some say they can survive less, some can survive more. Interesting on that. All right, I'm just going to say less for me on that. While sweeping mountain ranges and serene lakes are beautiful to look at, there was a study that was done by some folks at MIT, and they found that landscape photos are actually the most forgettable. So if you're going to be taking some photos and you want people to remember what was going on, just don't take a picture. You know, let's say you're in Hawaii, you take a picture of Diamond Head. Make sure you got some family members or something there. Maybe you're at Disneyland. Maybe you're down on the beach. You're in Florida. Maybe, I don't know, wherever your favorite place is at. But they say, yeah. They say that human scale objects are far more memorable. So they say that make sure you got a loved one in the foreground. They say that blending that human element with the scenery will make sure that your friends and family won't forget your pictures. Yeah, there's nothing worse than watching old home movies. Nothing really going on. And I guess now they're, you know, if you read into this, don't show boring photos of trees and water. Put some people in there. But you know what's going to happen? They're going to say, man, that'd be a great picture if you weren't in it.
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0: You know, you can't always believe what is on the internet. Earlier this year, they said that Steven Tyler was going to forego a Aerosmith farewell tour, and he was going to go out and do some solo stuff. Had this huge tour that was planned. Well, then AI is saying, no, not going to happen. They say that he has not announced any upcoming solo or band tour dates. They say if you're curious, check out the official Aerosmith website. What was that produced by? All that news info by AI. So is AI lying to the other AI?
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She says, hey, babe, take a walk on the wild side.

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New York City's the place where they said, hey, babe, take a walk on the wild side.

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And the colored girls say,

Whitesnake and Here I Go Again. Got another great three in a row coming up. We'll kick things off with Genesis here in just a couple of minutes. Well, tonight it is a NHL playoff hockey, the Golden Knights and the Avalanche. Golden Knights lead that series 3-1. Can the Avalanche win 4 straight and head to the Stanley Cup Finals? I don't know. Avalanche came out hot the other night, scored 3. Golden Knights come back, score 5. All right, I'm going to have to say Golden Knights on that one. And Canadiens and the Hurricanes, what do you got on that? They will play again tomorrow night.

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4: Today will be mostly cloudy with a high near 80. Tonight, there is a chance of showers and thunderstorms after midnight. Wednesday brings a chance of showers with possible thunderstorms in the afternoon.
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0: We're just a few minutes away from the Jay Giles Band. Also going to hear from Beck and the Steve Miller Band on the way, too, this morning. Hope Tuesday's off to a great start for you. It's Jim. Well, I was cruising through the interwebs looking for barbecue recipes, even though I didn't end up barbecuing anything or grilling anything this weekend. And, of course, as soon as you do that, you boom, you know, your Facebook ads get populated with sauces and spices and things. And I saw this ad. And it says, King of the Hill beer-infused barbecue rub. And I'm looking at it. It's a can. It's like a beer can. It's got Hank Hill on there, and it's got some special spices. I'm like, this is weird. Are they selling a six-pack of beer that has barbecue spice flavorings? That's what I thought, because it was like $7 for a six-pack. And I'm thinking, that's kind of cheap for beer. But I go, if it's, you know, what it is, and then it pops up again and again. And I finally read the ad. It's not dumb. And I hadn't had any tequila. I hadn't had anything to drink. It's just barbecue rub in a beer can. Yeah, I feel pretty stupid about that. But they've got a barbecue rub steak loaded baked potato flavor. You know, willing to try at a buck for a big can? Yeah, why not?
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0: Another great hour of your favorite classic hits on the way. Things will kick off with the Steve Miller Band and Fly Like an Eagle next.
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5: Illinois Radio Network Sports, I'm Matt McCoy. The Cubs continue to leak oil, losing their ninth straight, edged by the Pirates 2-1. The Pirates' Henry Davis with a go-ahead home run in the seventh. The Cubs' only offense, a solo homer by Michael Busch. The White Sox a winner, beating the Twins 3-1. Munetaka Murakami and Drew Romo with home runs for the Sox. And Anthony Kay allowed just a run in six innings to win it. Kay with four straight starts, allowing two runs or less.
6: I knew I always

0: Saturday, I mean, just, you know, kind of a rough start to the season. The boys are playing really good. It's been, you know, really fun to be a part of. And, you know, hopefully, you know, we keep going and you know, get hot and, you know, keep it rolling.
1: The Sox have now won 8 of their last 9 home games. Bears getting ready to get back to work. They'll kick off voluntary OTA practices tomorrow. And the Knicks are headed to the NBA Finals for the first time since 1999. They buried the Cavs last night, completing a 4-game sweep of the Eastern Conference Finals. I'm Matt McCoy, Illinois Radio Network Sports.
2: The forecast on 92.1 The Axe is brought to you by Villa Pizza, a Mattoon tradition for over half a century.
3: Today will be mostly cloudy with a high near 80. Tonight, there is a chance of showers and thunderstorms after midnight. Wednesday brings a chance of showers with possible thunderstorms in the afternoon.
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6: The forecast on 92.1 The Axe is brought to you by Villa Pizza, a Mattoon tradition for over half a century.
7: Today will be mostly cloudy with a high near 80 and a light east wind. Tonight there is a chance of showers and thunderstorms after midnight, with a low around 64. Wednesday brings a chance of showers and possible thunderstorms, high near 79. Wednesday night will be mostly clear with a low around 61.
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6: Today will be mostly cloudy with a high near 80 and a light east wind. Tonight, there is a chance of showers and thunderstorms after midnight, with a low around 64. Wednesday brings a chance of showers and possible thunderstorms, high near 79. Wednesday night will be mostly clear with a low around 61.
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0: 92 on the Axe, Three Doors Down, and Kryptonite. Today is Paper Airplane Day. Were you that kid in class who floated those things from the back row and see how closely you could land them to the teacher's desk? It's also Dow Day. The Dow Jones Industrial Average first appeared in the Wall Street Journal 130 years ago today. And it's also Blueberry Cheesecake Day. I didn't know there was a blueberry cheesecake variety. That sounds really good, even at this time of the day. I might have a problem.
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1: The forecast on 92.1 The Axe is brought to you by Villa Pizza, a Mattoon tradition for over half a century.
10: A mostly cloudy day with a high near 80. Tonight, a slight chance of showers after midnight, then a chance of showers and thunderstorms. Lows around 64. Wednesday, a chance of showers and thunderstorms, high near 79.
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0: thanks to Rocky, that turned into one of the great hype songs of all time, Eye of the Tiger, from Survivor on 92.1 The Axe. This date in history, 2023, Disney's live-action Little Mermaid was released, starring Halle Bailey as Ariel and Melissa McCarthy as Ursula. This date in 1993, my favorite baseball blooper of all time, Cleveland's Carlos Martinez hit a fly ball that bounced off of outfielder Jose Canseco's head and over the right field wall for a home run. I will find that video and watch it multiple times today. You can bet on that. And on this date, speaking of betting, 1978, the first legal casino in the eastern U.S. opened in Atlantic City, New Jersey. It was the Resorts Atlantic City, which still stands today. News and notes anytime at MyRadioLink.com.
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0: Blundy on 92.1 The Axe. Well, hopefully you're doing well so far this morning. I know sometimes it's a little bit tricky to get back in the swing of things if you had an extended time off with the holiday weekend. But hey, we get back in the flow and everything should work out just fine. Well, we're going to finish things off with this story because this is really, really a cool story as it turns out. Now, it didn't start this way. A homeless veteran in Texas was forced to leave his dog outside of a fire station with a heartfelt letter asking for help. Firefighters cared for the dog and also stepped in to help this veteran rebuild his life. They even hooked the man up with a donated RV. The dog was adopted by the fire station and quickly became part of the crew. And the veteran received assistance with housing and medical needs, so it's a win for everyone. That is a very inspiring story on how to help people in a time of need and help the dog as well. Hope you have a great day. Talk to you again soon.
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6: 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It was a quiet offensive day for the Cardinals. They could muster only two.

0: Wits. Falling to the Brewers 5-1, the Cardinals unable to solve the pitching of the Brewers. Jacob Mizorowski went 7 innings, allowing just a run and striking out 12. Cardinals manager Ollie Marmol.
1: He's a real good talent, and it's a combo of velo, but he also just does a really nice job of pitching. Today was a tough day.
0: Ivan Herrera driving in the Cardinals' only run. The loss drops the Cardinals 2.5 games back of the Brewers in the NL Central. NFL news. The Chiefs are set to begin phase 3 of their offseason program. They hold the first of their 6 OTA practices today. Meanwhile, in the UFL, the Battlehawks with a practice day ahead. They close out their regular season Friday against Dallas. And the Knicks are headed to the NBA Finals. They buried the Cavs by 37 points to complete a 4-game sweep of the Eastern Finals. I'm Matt McCoy, Illinois Radio Network Sports.
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4: A mostly cloudy day with a high near 80. Tonight, a slight chance of showers after midnight, then a chance of showers and thunderstorms. Lows around 64. Wednesday, a chance of showers and thunderstorms, high near 79.
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cruising around in the low rider with the band War and a song that peaked at number 7. Well, hi, it's Haynes Johns on your Tuesday morning, and coming up next, the power couple finally reunited as one worked and the other happily watched. I'll have who, where, and why after you.

0: say?
1: We would say a collective hello to the Dave Matthews Band, their first hit when their debut single peaked at number 9. Well, hi, it's Haynes Johns. Happy Tuesday morning to you. That's right. I actually wrote down Monday when I was making some notes for today's show, and I'm just like, oh, wait, today's Tuesday. Anyway, hope you had a wonderful Memorial Day weekend. Lots of fun with family and friends. A safe time and back at it again, right? So off to work we go. Well, thank you for including us, whatever you have going on. And here is a working couple. The power couple finally reunited as one worked and the other happily watched over the weekend. Blake Shelton finally get to watch No Doubt's residency at the Sphere venue in Las Vegas, where his wife, Gwen Stefani, is performing. He hadn't been able to see one of their shows yet because he's performing himself across town at the Coliseum at Caesar's Palace. So he said, whoever booked us on competing nights must be a real moron. Waiting to see that, oh wait, I had to sign off on the dates as well as Gwen. Anyway, he finally got to see the show, and he says it was amazing. So the show continues at the Sphere for Gwen Stefani and No Doubt, running through June 13th, and Blake's show continues as well. But for Gwen Stefani and No Doubt, you can see the remaining dates at nodoubt.com. Up next, for us, some more first. We'll do the first top 10 hit for Loverboy, then the first top 5 hit for Mellencamp.
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14: Today will be mostly cloudy with a high near 80. East wind at 5 to 8 miles per hour. Tonight, a slight chance of showers after midnight, then a chance of showers and thunderstorms. Low around 64. Wednesday, a chance of showers with possible thunderstorms. High near 79. Wednesday night, mostly clear with a low around 61.
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0: Mellencamp. Back then, he was John Cougar, and Hurt So Good, his first top five hit, when it peaked at number two and stayed there for 4 weeks, blocked at number one by Survivor's Eye of the Tiger, which was number one for 6 weeks. Mellencamp's next single would get him his first number one with Jack and Diane. Well, hi, it's Haynes Johns. Up next, another first, the first hit and highest chart success for Collective Soul, after we kick things off with Peter Gabriel and the Optometrist song.
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0: the first hit and highest chart success for Collective Soul when their debut single Shine peaked at number 11. My name is Haynes Johnson. To Tuesday morning, yep, recalibrate the extended Memorial Day holiday weekend. So back to Tuesday. Hopefully you had a very fun extended weekend, but back at it. But the good news, only a 4-day work week for most everybody. All right, coming up next for us, we'll go back to some firsts. The first number ones for REO Speedwagon and Rod Stewart. And all the way next hour, no surprise, but still exceeding expectations after being away for 7 years. I'll have what and where coming up.
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5: Denny Hamlin had to settle for a third-place finish in Sunday night's rain-shortened Coca-Cola 600 at the Charlotte Motor Speedway. The result came after finishing among the top four in the opening three stages of the race, including a Stage 2 win. Hamlin believed that his Joe Gibbs Racing Toyota team just needed a few more green flag laps before the wet weather hit.
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5: 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I'm Kyle Rickey. 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
3: Cloudy today, but warm and calm, high near 80. A slight chance of showers and possible thunderstorms overnight with a low in the mid-60s. Coming up today on our sister station, 101.3 WMCI, it's Windsor Stu Straws against Edwards County in the sectional softball semifinal from Casey. That'll start at 6:30 p.m. Mattoon and Charleston start the baseball regional on Wednesday. They'll both play that day. Mattoon takes on Jacksonville at 4:30, followed by Charleston matching up with Highland at around 7 o'clock. 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

0: 92.1 The Axe with the Zombie Apocalypse song from R.E.M. with the end of the world, at least as we know it. But thankfully, we're feeling fine, right? I hope you are. My name is Haynes Challenge on your Tuesday morning. Thanks for including us in your day. And no surprises here, but still exceeding expectations, especially after nearly 7 years away from the big screen, talking about a new Star Wars movie that will be The Mandalorian and Grogu over the weekend when it premiered and raked in about $102 million domestically, and they're estimating about $165 million worldwide, exceeding opening weekend expectations for a movie, but also on the low end of Disney era Star Wars releases, closer to Solo, A Star Wars Story, which made $103 million over the four-day Memorial Day weekend back in 2018. Of course, this is the most recent Star Wars movie. The last one we had on the big screen was The Rise of Skywalker back in 2019. Well, they're thinking that the strong audience and exit scores will propel word-of-mouth generated enthusiasm for continued weeks as it remains in theaters. They say, given the audience reaction and scores that are coming in from parents and kids, going to be in it for the long haul on the big screen. And word of mouth certainly also helped Curry Barker's relationship horror movie Obsession, defying the standard box office trajectory and doing better business in its second weekend than its first. It went up 30% in ticket sales. I say that's really unheard of. And get this, it's a testament to how the social media buzz from younger viewers is fueling the fear of missing out factor, because this 26-year-old YouTuber turned filmmaker, Curry Barker, making his horror film Obsession in just 20 days on a mere $750,000 budget. He sold the rights for distribution to Focus Features for $15 million. Nice. So yeah, coming in at number 5 over the weekend, The Sheep Detectives at $9 million, The Devil Wears Prada 2 at $12.6 million, Michael still hanging strong at $20 million, Obsession doing $22.5 million, and like I said, but The Mandalorian and Grogu doing about $82 million domestically. Coming up, I want to remind you that the Camp's New Hope's Spring Raffle tickets still available, but the drawing is coming up on Saturday, so better get yours, because the grand prize is a Henry 4570 rifle, valued at nearly $1,100. Second prize is a quarter beef donated by Gas-Powered Acres, and tickets are only $10 each, and again, the drawing coming up on Saturday. Stop by Camp New Hope to get your tickets, or call them at 217-895-2341. Up next, the Woomy song from Fleetwood Mac, after a lonely Billy Squire, with 92.1 The Axe.
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4: Good morning. I'm Jeff Nally on the Cromwell Ag Radio Network. After the holiday break, we see corn, wheat, and soybean futures in a negative bias. Rain has been plentiful across the Midwest, and there's rain in the forecast, and that certainly is having an impact today. The corn market is pricing from 2.25 to 4.25 cents a bushel down. Soybeans are from 2 cents to 7.25 cents a bushel down, and the wheat market 3.75 to 5.25 cents a bushel lower. Soybean oil futures this morning are between 6 and 14 cents higher. Soybean meal, at the other direction, $1.10 to $2 lower. Rice is lower. Cotton futures are higher. Live cattle market of the October, 30 cents up at 231.02. Feeder cattle, the September trade is 25 cents higher, 347.12. Lean hog futures, the July contracts are off 60 cents at 99.80 a hundred. At the Chicago World Trade, July corn futures are down 3 3/4, 459.5. Sep's down 3 1/4, 466.5. December down 2 1/4 at 484.25. July soybeans down 6 3/4, 1189 3/4. November 1183 1/4, it's down 4.5 cents a bushel. Wheat futures today and the July contracts down 5.5 cents at 640 3/4. I'm Jeff Nally.
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8: Today will be mostly cloudy with a high near 80. East wind at 5 to 8 miles per hour. Tonight, a slight chance of showers after midnight, then a chance of showers and thunderstorms. Low around 64. Wednesday, a chance of showers with possible thunderstorms. High near 79. Wednesday night, mostly clear with a low around 61.
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0: The Woomy song from Christine McVie and Fleetwood Mac, Just Say You Love Me. It peaked at number 11, their third consecutive top 20 hit from their self-titled album. Well, hi, it's Haynes Johns coming right back with the first top 5 hits for Pat Benatar and the Red Hot Chili Peppers.
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0: the Eagles with one of their signature songs, Life in the Fast Lane, that peaked at number 11. Well, hi, it's Hank Johns with Surprise Reunions, Rewriting History, and Nature's Way to Speed Up Future Award Show Speeches. Spilling the beans about the American Music Awards last night, hosted by Queen Latifah, her first time to host it in 31 years. She said most of the group BTS is younger than her last AMA gig. Anyway, a couple of things that happened. While accepting his best rock song for Back to Friends, the artist Somber gave a well-intentioned inspirational speech after chasing your dreams. He said, 2 years ago, I was sitting in my living room watching this show, wanting nothing more than to be on this stage. Yeah, the problem is 2 years ago, the AMAs weren't on the air. It took a hiatus between 2022 and 2025. How do we speed up the award show speeches? Well, we get a tip from one of the bands. They were hurrying up because they said, we got to make this quick because I have to pee so badly. So maybe have no bathroom breaks? Also, after they skipped the red carpet, the four members of the Black Eyed Peas surprised everybody when they came on for a reunion on stage, especially Will.i.am and Fergie. Had the crowd going crazy as they accepted the best throwback song for Rock That Body. So also a wonderful reunion, 90s and early aughts enthusiast, as Hootie and the Blowfish were there, first time in 30 years. Also, the Pussycat Dolls and New Kids on the Block. Plus, Paula Abdul in attendance, four non-blondes. They were also up for a throwback song of the year. And even Linda Perry and Hilary Duff. So, Billy Idol accepting his Lifetime Achievement Award for his 50 years as a pioneer of the punk rock scene. I can't believe that. He said he thanked his many fans for allowing him to live out his dreams on stage. He said, when I started back in 1976, I thought it would only last about 6 months, let alone 50 years. So he said, find out your dream, use your creativity, and go use it. So then he jammed out as they closed out the show with Eyes Without a Face and Dancing with Myself. So there you go, the American Music Awards from last night. Up next, the American Girl from Tom Petty and the Heartbreakers after Van Halen and their first number one.
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9: I'm Jeff Daly on the Cromwell Ag Radio Network. U.S. stock market higher today, catching up with others around the world that climbed yesterday. That when President Trump said negotiations were, quote, proceeding nicely with Iran in ending the war. The S&P up 0.8%, trading resuming following the holiday yesterday. Dow Jones Industrial Average off 0.1%, and the NASDAQ Composite 1.3% higher. All three indices near their all-time highs. The gains came even though fighting continued in the region. The U.S. military said it carried out self-defense strikes in southern Iran. That included on a missile launch site and boats that were placing mines. Markets have rallied in the past on hopes for a coming end to the war with Iran, only to see the conflict continue to drag on. Price of a barrel of Brent crude, the international standard up 3.8%, $99.80. That reclaimed only some of its 7.1% plunge in the day yesterday. At the Chicago Board of Trade, it's a down day. July corn down 3.5 at 459 3/4. December down 2 at 484.5. July soybeans down 6, 1190.5. November down 4.5, 1183.25 a bushel. Wheat futures in the nearby July are down 7.5 cents at 638 3/4. I'm Jeff Daly.
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13: The forecast on 92.1 The Axe is brought to you by Villa Pizza, a Mattoon tradition for over half a century.
14: Today will be mostly cloudy with a high near 80, east wind at 5 to 8 miles per hour. Tonight, a slight chance of showers after midnight, then a chance of showers and thunderstorms. Low around 64. Wednesday, a chance of showers with possible thunderstorms. High near 79. Wednesday night, mostly clear with a low around 61.
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0: The song Tom Petty and the Heartbreakers typically closed out their concerts with their encore song of American Girl. Well, hi, it's Haynes Johns. Up next, the first number ones for The Knack and Dire Straits.
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0: The Knack, getting their first number one, and it stayed there for 6 weeks with My Sharona, and that gave them the number one song for all of 1979. My name is Haynes John, so we go back to the other end of that spectrum, the most recent hits for these groups. The Rolling Stones, their most recent number one, after the most recent top 10 hit for Joan Jett and the Blackhearts. And all the way next hour, Bad Idea. Very bad idea on a fishing trip, which brings up the question, what were you thinking? Oh, also, where were your parents? Of what and where? Coming up.
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0: 92.1 The Axe with Billy Idol getting his first number one with his version of the Tommy James and the Shondells hit, Moaning, Moaning. Why, it's Haynes Johns and Bad Idea. Very bad idea on this fishing trip, which brings up the questions, what were you thinking and where were your parents? I say that because this 17-year-old boy was rushed to the hospital yesterday after being injured trying to bring in a shark onto the boat. Happened just off the coast in Galveston, Texas. His father applied a tourniquet after the shark bit his son while they were trying to bring that shark on board their boat. And then they got back to shore and he was rushed to the University of Texas Medical Branch in Galveston. But again, he did not lose anything, but it was a severe bite requiring, of course, lots of stitches. But why in the world would you try to bring a live shark onto your boat? Discuss. Yeah. Jethro Bodine, party of you. Here for us on a safer note, entries are being accepted for the Cream of the Crop Photography Contest for young Illinois residents between the ages of 8 and 18. It focuses on Illinois agriculture, and there are first, second, and third place winners in each of three age categories, each receiving a Bright Start scholarship of up to $1,000. All the details on their website, IllinoisTreasurer.gov. That's all one word. IllinoisTreasurer.gov. All the details there and where you can submit your entry. But hurry, the entry deadline coming up on June 12th. I'm telling you, it'll be here before you know it, so maybe do it today. Coming up next, we'll do some more firsts. We'll do the first hit for the band Boston after Tears for Fears and their first number one with 92.1 The Axe.
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9: I'm Jeff Nally on the Cromwell Ag Radio Network. The weakness continues on this Tuesday at the Chicago Board of Trade. And it was plenty of rain across the Midwest over the holiday weekend. And furthermore, there's plenty of rain in the forecast. It has the market seeing on the bearish side of the equation. This afternoon, we'll see an update from the Department of Agriculture on planting progress, and it is expected to be advanced again. Last week, corn planting about 3/4 done, soybean planting about 2/3 done. We'll see how the numbers progress. Also look at the condition of the wheat crop, which certainly has been in decline over the past several weeks. As we look to markets today, corn futures 3.75 to 6 lower, soybeans 3 to 8.25 lower, and wheat 4 to 10.75 cents down. Soybean oil futures today are higher, meal is lower, rice and cotton futures are both higher. Cattle on feed reports showed a 2% increase in numbers on feed. The October a nickel up at $2.3077 for live cattle. October feeders up 95 cents at $3.4457. Lean hogs, the October contracts off $1 at $86.1200. July corn down 6, $4.57 and a quarter. December down 4 and a quarter at $4.82 and a quarter. July soybeans down 8 and a quarter, $11.88 and a quarter. November down 7, $11.80 and three quarters. Nearby July wheat down 10 and a half, $6.35 and three quarters. I'm Jeff Nally.
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12: Showers and thunderstorms are likely after 4 a.m., with mostly cloudy skies and a low of 64. On Wednesday, a 50% chance of storms will clear by afternoon, becoming sunny with a high near 79.
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0: The first hit for the band Boston, More Than a Feeling, their debut single that peaked at number 5. Why, it's Haynes Johns. Up next, another first hit. Listen for Def Leppard, then the Stone Temple Pilots with their third number 1.
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0: Rock of the Casbah with The Clash and their highest chart success when it peaked at number 8. Why it changed us, and no, this ain't no bear Airbnb, so why are you under my house? A mama bear and her two cubs had an interesting weekend as they were safely returned to the wild after the Colorado Parks and Wildlife had to release them into a more bear-friendly environment. They were found under a home in Colorado Springs. And the mama bear and her two toddler cubs are located. And so they were immobilized, you know, tranquilized, and placed them in a wildlife trailer. And they were driven to a better habitat for bears away from dwellings from the subdivision. And then given a wake-up drug, and they opened the gate, and off they scampered into the woods. So you can check out the video as they do that. Just search for Colorado Parks and Wildlife. And the keyword, obviously, is mama bear. And off they went, safely. And everybody's happier now, the people and the bears. Up next for us, we'll do the first number ones for the groups Genesis and the Goo Goo Dolls.
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12: Showers and thunderstorms are likely after 4 a.m., with mostly cloudy skies and a low of 64. On Wednesday, a 50% chance of storms will clear by afternoon, becoming sunny with a high near 79.
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0: Phil Collins and Genesis getting their first number one with the title track to that album, Invisible Touch, their most successful album that gave them five consecutive top five hits. Wow. Well, hi, it's Haynes Johns. Happy Tuesday to you. That's right, Tuesday after the extended Memorial Day weekend that we just finished, so mostly a four-day work week for everybody. And happy birthday today to the great Brent Musburger, formerly of CBS Sports, turning 87 years young. Stevie Nicks from Fleetwood Mac, turning 78. Hank Williams Jr., turning 77. Philip Michael Thomas, Tubbs of Crockett and Tubbs from the original Miami Vice, he turned 77. Jeannie Francis, Lara of Luke and Lara fame from General Hospital, she turns 64, as does Robert Francis. Who? Oh, no, Bobcat Goldthwait. Now we're talking. He also turns 64. Lenny Kravitz, turning 62. Helena Bonham Carter. She was the quirky girl in that Fight Club movie, as well as playing Bellatrix in the Harry Potter movie series. Anyway, Helena Bonham Carter, turning 60. And Matt Stone, the co-creator of South Park, along with Trace Parker, he turns 55. For your birthday or anniversary, we wish you the best. Coming up next, INXS with their first number one. After Fleetwood Mac, lead vocals this time from Lindsey Buckingham and their second top five hit.
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0: face or hear it in their voice. Plus, it'll make a positive difference here in our community. Coming up next for us, the first top five hits for Jimmy Eat World and the band Yes. One of which goes to number one. Think you know which one? Take your best guess. It'll be the first song I play next.
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0: Here is Cold as Ice, the second hit single in 1977 for Foreigner. 92.1 The Axe, and Mattoon Pickleball welcomes area kids to their inaugural youth pickleball camp. That'll be June 15th through the 19th. Now, it's open to kids that have completed 3rd through 8th grade and is limited to the first 24 to sign up, so you want to do it right away. 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
10: Showers and thunderstorms are likely after 4 a.m., with mostly cloudy skies and a low of 64. On Wednesday, a 50% chance of storms will clear by afternoon, becoming sunny with a high near 79.
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0: Tom Petty and the Heartbreakers from Damn the Torpedoes. Don't do me like that. And I'm Ken Cocker. Difficult to get back to work after that long 3-day weekend. But the good thing about it is you only have a 4-day work week. You got to look for the positive. Steve Miller Band and more coming up here. Hang with us as we do the cruise for Tuesday.
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0: Well, they've announced a concert tour for this year, The Fix. One thing leads to another. And I'm Ken Cocker. Well, you got that hangover from the long weekend. I'm not talking about alcohol now. I'm talking about the fun hangover. So many things to do and lots of time to do it. And then it's back to work. And it's like, boy, I enjoyed that weekend. Well, we got another one coming up before too long, the 4th of July weekend. Maybe a four-day weekend for some people. It's not too far away as we celebrate birthday number 250 of the U.S. of A. And we got Kiss and Def Leppard on the way.
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9: A chance of showers and thunderstorms tonight, with storms likely after 4 a.m. Low around 64, northeast winds around 6 miles per hour. Wednesday brings a 50% chance of storms, mainly late morning to afternoon. High near 79. Thursday mostly sunny, high near 81.
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0: Well, they won a Kennedy Center honor. They did. That's Kiss. I want to rock and roll all night and party every day. That's a great sentiment. I'm not sure about the Tuesday after Memorial Day it applies, but nonetheless, a great sentiment. I'm Ken Cocker. A lot of great music coming your way just a little bit. Duran Duran, the Rock and Roll Hall of Famers. And we're also going to play something Third Eye Blind. 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

0: from their debut album back in 1997, Third Eye Blind. And you got to sing along, right? That's what am I saying here? Semi-Charm Kind of Life as we do the cruise. Some Genesis coming your way here in just a little while. And lots more great music, too, as we ease on down that Tuesday highway.
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3: The forecast on 92.1 The Axe is brought to you by Villa Pizza, a Mattoon tradition for over half a century.
4: A chance of showers and thunderstorms tonight, with storms likely after 4 a.m. Low around 64, northeast winds around 6 miles per hour. Wednesday brings a 50% chance of storms, mainly late morning to afternoon. High near 79. Thursday mostly sunny, high near 81.
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0: Got that little old band from Texas, led by Billy Gibbons. And Billy, by the way, is going to be part of the Crossroads Guitar Festival in Austin, Texas, led by Eric Clapton, and that'll be in September. Boy, that is a lot of fun. There's no question about that. Speaking of a lot of fun, we got great music coming your way in just a little while from Night Ranger, and we'll play you something by the Police as well.
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18: The forecast on 92.1 The Axe is brought to you by Villa Pizza, a Mattoon tradition for over half a century.
19: A chance of showers and thunderstorms tonight, with storms likely after 4 a.m. Low around 64, northeast winds around 6 miles per hour. Wednesday brings a 50% chance of storms, mainly late morning to afternoon. High near 79. Thursday mostly sunny, high near 81.
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0: That is Roxanne and the Police. This is Ken Cocker with a song by Evanescence, one of my favorites on the way. Got Huey Lewis in the news coming up. And a little something by Fleetwood Mac we're going to play for you as well. All on the docket, all on the way. And also, a look at music headlines. Don't go anywhere.
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0: Well, that's Huey Lewis and the News from the 80s, Ebullient Songs All, and that's an example of Power of Love. Fleetwood Mac from Rumors, the second single coming your way in a bit. By the way, Rumors turns 50 years old in February of next year. Let's take a look at music headlines for today. Smashing Pumpkins have announced a fall tour that will include 30 dates so far across the U.S. In case you miss this, Dennis LaCourriere, best known for the lead singing work he did with Dr. Hook and a great guitarist, as well as passed at the age of 76. He sang lead on When You're in Love with a Beautiful Woman and other songs like that. Now in bookstores, a new biography called Ringo, A Fab Life from author Tom Doyle. And Paul McCartney leads the list of UK singers and entertainers that are the richest. He is worth $1.4 billion. Wow. There you have a look at the music headlines today.
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3: Denny Hamlin had to settle for a third-place finish in Sunday night's rain-shortened Coca-Cola 600 at the Charlotte Motor Speedway. The result came after finishing among the top four in the opening three stages of the race, including a Stage 2 win. Hamlin believed that his Joe Gibbs Racing Toyota team just needed a few more green flag laps before the wet weather hit.
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3: 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I'm Kyle Rickey. 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

That is Four Non-Blondes, and we're doing the Tuesday Cruise, shedding the hangover from the long weekend. I'm not talking about alcohol. I'm talking about that fun hangover. Eagle's going to be here in a bit. Now it's Hall & Oates.

0: Well, back to 1975 and the album One of These Nights. There's your title track. Lion Eyes was on there, and Take It to the Limit as well. It's 92.1 The Axe. And entries are being accepted for the Cream of the Crop Photography Contest for young Illinois residents aged 8 to 18. They're eligible for the contest, which focuses on Illinois agriculture. First, second, and third prize winners in each of the age categories get Bright Start scholarships of up to $1,000. 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The entry deadline, by the way, is the 12th of June. 92.1 The Axe. Those little pink houses he saw along I-65. John Mellencamp with that song coming up.
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9: The forecast on 92.1 The Axe is brought to you by Villa Pizza, a Mattoon tradition for over half a century.
10: A chance of showers and thunderstorms tonight, with storms likely after 4 a.m. Low around 64, northeast winds around 6 miles per hour. Wednesday brings a 50% chance of storms, mainly late morning to afternoon. High near 79. Thursday, mostly sunny. High near 81.
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0: Just keep on rocking me, baby. That was the second single from Fly Like an Eagle. Came out 50 years ago. 1976, you had Fly Like an Eagle was the third single. The first single was Take the Money and Run. Steve Miller, your remix from the 80s, coming up in just a bit. And before too long, we'll have another look at music headlines. Hang on.
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0: Hard to believe that that song's over 50 years old. Also hard to believe that all the original members of Lynyrd Skynyrd have now passed away. But their relatives and heirs carry on the band, and they still sound great in concert, no doubt about it. Corey Hart's coming up in a bit. Next hour, another look at this day. And now we're going to take another look at music headlines coming up next hour.
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4: 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And science says therapy is great for a healthy mindset. So enjoy this 14-second session on us. I think you've done everything right and absolutely nothing wrong. In fact, anything that hasn't gone your way could probably be blamed on your father not being emotionally available because his father wasn't emotionally available, and so on. And now that you're calm and healing, you're probably driving better too.
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7: 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It was a quiet offensive day for the Cardinals. They could muster only two hits, falling to the Brewers 5-1. The Cardinals unable to solve the pitching of the Brewers. Jacob Mizorowski went seven innings, allowing just a run and striking out 12. Cardinals manager Ali Marmol.
8: He's a real good talent, and it's a combo of velo, but he also just does a really nice job of pitching. Today was a tough day.
7: Ivan Herrera driving in the Cardinals' only run. The loss drops the Cardinals 2.5 games back of the Brewers in the NL Central. NFL news. The Chiefs are set to begin phase 3 of their offseason program. They hold the first of their 6 OTA practices today. Meanwhile, in the UFL, the Battlehawks with a practice day ahead. They close out their regular season Friday against Dallas. And the Knicks are headed to the NBA Finals. They buried the Cavs by 37 points to complete a 4-game sweep of the Eastern Finals. I'm Matt McCoy, Illinois Radio Network Sports.
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0: If you remember the movie Rat Race, that was on the soundtrack, Smash Mouth and All Stars, Ken Cocker. Another look-see at music headlines coming your way in just a little bit, and lots of great music still to come. Def Leppard and Queen right around the corner.
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11: A chance of showers and thunderstorms tonight, with storms likely after 4 a.m. Low around 64, northeast winds around 6 miles per hour. Wednesday brings a 50% chance of storms, mainly late morning to afternoon. High near 79. Thursday mostly sunny, high near 81.
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0: Pour some sugar on me, Def Leppard. It's Ken Cocker. Look at music headlines. The Fix have announced a U.S. tour this summer with the dates beginning in mid-July. Producer Jack Douglas, he worked with Cheap Trick, John Lennon, Aerosmith, amongst many others, has passed at the age of 80. Journey has added more dates to their farewell tour, and Billy Idol has been honored with the American Music Awards Lifetime Achievement Award, and he goes into the Rock and Roll Hall of Fame in November. And that's a quick look. Music headlines for today.
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